0: la balanza.
1: And it is there where we must be placed on the balance.
0: Cuando tenemos compromisos con Dios.
1: When we have commitments with God.
0: Aleluya, y hay necesidades en la familia.
1: And there are necessities among the family.
0: Hablo de necesidades que pueden esperar o las puede hacer otro para mientras.
1: And I speak of needs that they can wait or someone else can be done meantime.
0: Mientras uno, aleluya, hace lo que Dios le manda que haga.
1: While one does what God commands them to do.
0: Porque oiga, aunque viene usted se sienta ahí, pero usted tiene, aleluya, algo que hacer para Dios.
1: Because even though you come and you sit down there, but you have something to do for God.
0: Y es presentarse delante de Él, aleluya, diciéndole gracias, Señor, por la vida.
1: And it is to present yourself before Him and by thanking Him, saying thank you, Lord, for the life.
0: Gracias, Señor, por la salvación.
1: Thank you, Lord, for the salvation.
0: Gracias, Señor, porque me da salud y aquí estoy, aunque ande medio doliente.
1: Thank you, Lord, because you give me health, and here I am, even though I am in a little bit of pain.
0: Ahora, en estas decisiones,
1: now, within these decisions,
0: que el ser humano hace, aleluya, oiga, que hasta que tenga tiempo y resuelva sus cosas,
1: in which the human being does that, you know, when I'll have time and I can resolve the things.
0: Va a venir a buscar a Dios, ahí está diciendo el Señor, no es digno de mí.
1: That's when they'll come to seek the Lord, and that is where the Lord says they're not worthy of me.
0: Es ahí donde, aleluya, oiga, está diciendo, aleluya, no es digno de andar conmigo.
1: It is there where he is saying they're not worthy of walking with me.
0: No es digno que yo venga, aleluya, y me lo lleve conmigo al cielo.
1: They're not worthy where I go and I take them with me to heaven.
0: No es digno, aleluya, oiga, porque no quiere forzarse y llevar su cruz y seguirme a mí.
1: They're not worthy because they don't want to make the effort, take their cross and go after me.
0: Es una necesidad, hermano, de entender.
1: It is a need in which must be understood.
0: Porque, aleluya, Dios siendo tan bueno.
1: Because God being so good.
0: Porque Dios ama al ser humano.
1: And because God loves the human being.
0: Pero Dios no ama, aleluya, las actitudes que no son buenas del ser humano.
1: But God does not love the attitudes before God that are not good of the human beings.
0: Porque eso se convierte en pecado delante de Dios.
1: Because that converts itself into sin before God.
0: Y la paga del pecado usted ya la conoce.
1: And the wages of sin, you already know what it is.
0: Pero aleluya, aunque le haya fallado el ser humano.
1: But even though the human being has failed him.
0: Pero que la Biblia le está diciendo.
1: But then the Bible is saying.
0: Tengo misericordia y te doy la vida.
1: I have mercy and I give you the life.
0: Tengo misericordia y te doy días o años o meses de vida.
1: I have mercy and I give you days, months or years of life.
0: Y esta vida que yo te doy.
1: And this life that I give you.
0: Es la oportunidad de salvación que te estoy dando.
1: Is the opportunity to salvation in which I am giving to you.
0: Dios a nadie obliga.
1: God doesn't force anyone.
0: El reino de los cielos no es, aleluya, barato.
1: The kingdom of heavens, brethren, is not cheap.
0: No hay nada más grande, aleluya, oiga, que el reino de los cielos.
1: There is nothing more greater than the kingdom of heavens itself.
0: Santo es el Señor y a su nombre.
1: Glory be to the Lord Almighty. Hallelujah.
0: Gloria al Señor.
1: Glory be to the Lord.
0: Entonces, aleluya, oiga, nos pone en la balanza.
1: So he places us in the balance.
0: Sin obligarnos, aleluya, sino, aleluya, mostrándonos.
1: Without forcing us, but by demonstrating to
0: como,
1: us.
0: Como quien se ve en un espejo.
1: As someone who sees himself in the mirror.
0: Y si se ve las orejas que una tiene más grande y otra más pequeña.
1: And they see their ears that they have one that's bigger than the other one is smaller.
0: Entonces se corrigen las cosas.
1: So then things are then corrected.
0: Y es donde lo pone el Señor en la palabra.
1: And it is there where the Lord places them in the word.
0: Mira, aleluya, ama a tu familia, está bien.
1: Look, you love your family, that's okay.
0: Pero no la puede amar a ella y dejarme a mí después.
1: But you cannot love them and then leave me afterward.
0: Porque entonces tú no eres digno.
1: Because then you are not worthy.
0: Tú no te mereces que yo venga, aleluya, y te lleve conmigo.
1: You aren't deserving that I take you and bring you with me.
0: Tú no te mereces, aleluya, porque tú prefieres esto y dejarme a mí para después.
1: You aren't deserving of this because you prefer this and then to leave me afterwards.
0: Yo le pregunto, ¿a quién de los seres humanos le gusta eso?
1: I ask you, who of the human beings truly enjoys that?
0: Si al ser humano no le parece ni le gusta, ¿cuánto más a Dios?
1: If the human being isn't pleased with that nor enjoys it, then how much more does God enjoy it?
0: Pero cada uno de nosotros estamos respirando en esta tierra.
1: But each and every one of us are breathing on this earth.
0: Y cada uno de los que tienen vida tienen esperanza.
1: And all of those that have life, they have hope.
0: Ahora cuando uno medita, hermano.
1: Now when one goes ahead and meditates, Brother Adam.
0: Aleluya, ¿en cuánta persona muere diariamente en este planeta Tierra?
1: But then how many people die daily on this planet Earth?
0: Artistas, millonarios, hermanos, que no tuvieron tiempo ni de buscar a Dios.
1: Artists and millionaires, people that just didn't have time to seek God.
0: Porque oímos, aleluya, oiga, de gente grande, de dinero, de posiciones en este mundo.
1: Because we hear of grand people of high positions within this world.
0: Diciendo y dándole palabras a otros, te vamos a llevar en oración.
1: Saying and telling these words to people, I'm going to be praying for you.
0: Oh, estamos orando por ti, por fulano, por lo que sea.
1: Or we're praying for you, we're praying for this person or whoever it could be.
0: Pero si ellos no tienen tiempo ni para ellos mismos, número uno.
1: But if they, number one, don't even have time for themselves.
0: Número dos, aleluya, oiga, el que no se santifica delante de Dios, aunque ore, Dios no va a oírlo.
1: Number two, even if the person does not sanctify themselves before God, God will not listen to them.
0: Porque Dios no le va a oír la oración del que ama más a los de acá, de su familia, que a él.
1: Because God will not listen to the prayers of the person that loves their family more than God.
0: ¿Cuántas veces yo me hago la pregunta?
1: How many times have I asked myself the question?
0: De todo lo que oramos en esta tierra.
1: Of all of the things that we pray here on this earth.
0: ¿Cuánto llegará en agrado al cielo?
1: How much of it truly reaches heaven, pleasing God?
0: Puedes pasar orando todo el día.
1: You can pass the whole day, you know, spend the whole day praying.
0: Y no lo estoy criticando que sea malo o algo.
1: And I'm not criticizing that that's bad or something.
0: Sino la pregunta, ¿cuánto está llegando en agrado al cielo?
1: But the question is, how much of it is it actually reaching God and, you know, in heaven pleasingly?
0: Porque si he visto gente orando y ayunando y después caer en fornicaciones y adulterio.
1: Because I've gone ahead and seen people and they're praying and they're fasting, but then they fall into fornication and adultery.
0: ¿A dónde llegaron esas oraciones?
1: Where then did those prayers reach?
0: Y es lo que está diciendo el Señor, aleluya, óigame.
1: And it is there where the Lord is saying
0: que el que ama o inclina su corazón a otras cosas,
1: that the one that loves or inclines their heart towards other things,
0: no es digno de él.
1: They're not worthy of him.
0: Porque el Señor dijo estas palabras.
1: Because the Lord said these words.
0: No se puede servir a dos señores.
1: You cannot serve two masters.
0: Si servimos a Dios,
1: if we serve God,
0: Él es el primero en la vida de uno.
1: He is the first one in our life.
0: Y eso, aleluya, se convierte en una lucha, en una batalla, como lo decimos.
1: And that converts itself into a fight or a battle in the words that we say.
0: Por eso dice la Biblia, hermano.
1: That is why then the Bible says, Brother Ryan.
0: El reino de los cielos sufre violencia.
1: That the kingdom of heaven suffers violence.
0: ¿Y quiénes lo arrebatan?
1: And who are the ones that overthrow it?
0: Lo violento, hermano.
1: The violent ones, Brother Ryan.
0: ¿Cómo se habla, aleluya, del cristianismo?
1: How is it talked about Christianity?
0: Que no tienen amor.
1: Where they don't have love.
0: Aleluya, la familia dicen no tienen amor.
1: The family say they don't have love.
0: Porque ellos quieren, aleluya, llevárselo con ellos.
1: Because they want to take them with them.
0: Ellos piden el apoyo a sus, aleluya, oiga, deseo sus fiestas.
1: And they ask for the support for their parties, all of their festivals, their festivities.
0: Pero cuando estamos ya comprometidos, hermanos,
1: but when we're already committed, brethren,
0: hay alguien, aleluya, que los necesita.
1: There is someone that is in need of them.
0: El que está comprometido con Dios,
1: the one that is committed with God,
0: sabe que ese compromiso que hizo con Dios es para tener

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1: 89.1.
2: Come on, would you please?
3: 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What?

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1: And if I go and prepare a place for you, I will come again and receive you to myself, that where I am, there you may be also.
0: Levanten la mano los Tomases.
1: All of those that are Thomases, raise your hand.
0: Levanten la mano las Tomasas.
1: All of those Miss Thomases, raise your hand.
0: Tiene usted que saber para dónde va.
1: You must know where you are headed towards.
0: No hablo físicamente, sino espiritualmente.
1: And I don't speak physically, but spiritually.
0: Porque podemos ser cristianos en la iglesia y el cristiano en la iglesia de todo el mundo.
1: Because we can be Christians inside of the churches and there are Christians everywhere.
0: Pero más le digo que el diablo ahora se llama hasta cristiano.
1: We know, furthermore, I even said that the devil is also called Christian.
0: Y está predicando.
1: And he's preaching.
0: Seguro que está predicando a esta misma hora.
1: Surely he's preaching at this very hour.
0: Pero ¿qué es lo que habla el diablo si es desobediente?
1: But what is the devil speaking or saying if he's disobedient?
0: Oiga, aleluya, todo desanimado, hermano.
1: Listen, all so discouraged, brother.
0: Y no es que hay pastores que hasta en chores predican.
1: And is it not that there are pastors that are preaching in shorts?
0: Y no es que hay mujeres en pantalones profetizando.
1: And are there not any women that are prophesying wearing pants?
0: ¿Y qué espíritu es ese?
1: And what type of spirit is that?
0: ¿Qué espíritu andan?
1: What spirit do they have?
0: Tiene que ser lo que dice, aleluya, Pablo.
1: It has to be what Paul said.
0: El espíritu del Dios de este siglo.
1: The spirit of the God of this age.
0: Óigame, aleluya, que les pone, aleluya, de esa manera.
1: Listen, that, you know, places him in that manner.
0: Porque el desánimo.
1: Because the discouragement.
0: Lleva a la persona, aleluya, a olvidarse de Dios.
1: Takes on the person to forget about God.
0: Y poner que todo lo que hacen es de Dios.
1: And the place, everything that they do is of God.
0: Pero Dios sigue siendo bueno.
1: But God continues to be good.
0: Y dice la Biblia, y sabéis a dónde voy, y sabéis el camino.
1: And the Bible says, and where I go, you know, and the way you know.
0: ¿Saben el camino?
1: You know the way.
0: Usted sabe el camino.
1: You know the way.
0: ¿Cuál es el camino?
1: What is the way?
0: ¿Qué es lo que debo de hacer?
1: What is it that I must do?
0: Bienaventurado el que oye y guarda las palabras de esta profecía.
1: Blessed is he who hears and keeps the words of this prophecy.
0: Vivir la palabra que oímos de Dios.
1: To live the word that we listen, we hear from God.
0: Dice la Biblia, sabéis a dónde voy y sabéis el camino.
1: The Bible says that you know the way and you know where I am going.
0: Pero ¿quién no sabe, hermano?
1: But who doesn't know, brother Ron?
0: Usted sabe que es bueno alabar a Dios.
1: He knows that it's good to praise God.
0: Ese es el camino.
1: That is the way.
0: Usted sabe, aleluya, que es bueno ser obediente a Dios.
1: You know that it's good to be obedient to God.
0: Ese es el camino.
1: That is the way.
0: Usted sabe, aleluya, que hay que congregarse.
1: Do you know that we have to congregate?
0: Ese es el camino.
1: That is the way.
0: Saben, aleluya, oiga, el camino.
1: They know the way.
0: Pero oiga, los Tomases dicen.
1: But all the Thomases say.
0: Señor, solamente muéstranos al Padre.
1: Lord, only show us the Father.
0: ¿Cómo te vamos a seguir si no sabemos a dónde vas?
1: How are we going to go after you, follow you, if we don't know where you're going?
0: Oiga, hermano.
1: Listen, brother.
0: ¿Qué palabras?
1: Such words.
0: Y caminando con él.
1: And walking with him.
0: Muéstranos al Padre.
1: Show us the Father.
0: ¿Y con quién caminaban?
1: And with who were they walking with?
0: Si Jesús es la imagen invisible.
1: If Jesus is the invisible image.
0: Perdón, visible.
1: The visible image.
0: Del Dios invisible.
1: Of the invisible God.
0: Amén.
1: Amen.
0: Entonces.
1: So.
0: Si usted ve a un hombre, una mujer, un joven, una señorita espiritual.
1: If you see a man, a woman, a young lady, a young man, spiritual.
0: Hay que estarle diciendo, hermano, baje la voz un poquito.
1: We have to go on and continue to tell them, you know, brother, lower the voice.
0: No son esos desanima.
1: It's not those discouraged ones, brother. Robin.
0: Saben el camino.
1: They know the way.
0: Dígame quién no sabe qué vino a hacer a este culto.
1: Tell me who doesn't know what they have come to do with this service.
0: ¿Quién no lo sabe?
1: Who doesn't

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1: If they see how time is going by so quickly.
0: Porque el reloj de Dios no es el reloj de los hombres.
1: Because the clock of God is not the clock of man.
0: El tiempo de Dios no es el tiempo de los hombres.
1: The time of God is not the time of man.
0: Dios está trabajando para salvar a los suyos, hermano.
1: God is working to save those that are his.
0: Y desde que Dios lo llamó a usted, aleluya, oiga, él lo hizo su hijo.
1: And from the time that he called you, he made you his son.
0: Pero ahí vuelve el diablo a meter desánimo.
1: It is there when the devil comes again and puts in discouragement.
0: Me está saliendo moco de la nariz, dice, así no puedo.
1: You know, boogers are coming out of my nose. I cannot do it that way.
0: ¿Y si es una alergia?
1: And what if it's an allergy?
0: ¿Y si es que el diablo le besó la nariz?
1: Or if it's that the devil, you know, placed the kiss on your nose.
0: Y eso, aleluya, bendito Dios, cuando le hacemos caso a cosas que podemos.
1: And you know, it's things that, when we go and obey to the things that we can actually do.
0: Eso se convierte ya en desánimo.
1: That then converts itself into discouragement.
0: Y el ánimo dice, yo me pongo una máscara y me voy.
1: And Kurt says, I'm going to put a mask on and I'll go.
0: Y si, aleluya, oiga, es por una nariz que me chorrea más moco.
1: And if it's because of a nose that, you know, is leaking more snot than
0: me
1: the other.
0: Me pongo un tapón y respiro con la otra.
1: I'll clog it up with something and then I'll breathe it with the other one.
0: Pero yo voy a adorar a mi Dios.
1: But I'm going to go and worship my God.
0: Yo voy, aleluya, a comer.
1: I'm going to go and eat.
0: Aleluya, porque si no como.
1: Because if I don't eat.
0: Entonces el diablo me va a comer.
1: And the devil's going to eat me.
0: Santo es el nombre del Señor.
1: Glory be to the Lord. Hallelujah.
0: Pero hermano, aleluya, oiga, dice, hermana, dice.
1: But brother, it says.
0: Pero no, es que yo no venga, no quiere decir nada.
1: The sister says, oh, you know, in the fact that I don't come, it doesn't mean anything.
0: Yo le quiero decir, yo dormía, pero mi corazón velaba la venida.
1: I want to say, I slept, but my heart was watching the coming.
0: Más desanimado, hermano, ¿qué? ¿Para qué le digo?
1: So discouraged, brother, I'm.
0: Yo dormía, pero mi corazón velaba.
1: I slept, but my heart was watchful.
0: ¿Y cuál fue lo último que escuchó?
1: And what was the last thing that was heard?
0: ¿Qué lo último que escuchó?
1: What was the last thing that was heard?
0: El Señor vino y se llevó a los suyos.
1: The Lord came and he took those that were his.
0: Y cuando se quiso levantar, ya se había ido a la iglesia.
1: And when he wanted to get up, the church had already left.
0: Porque oiga, el desanimado dice.
1: Because listen, the discouraged person says.
0: Quizá el otro domingo.
1: Maybe the next Sunday.
0: Quizás, aleluya, la otra semana.
1: Maybe next week.
0: Yo creo que en la campaña me voy a reconciliar o voy a aceptar.
1: I think I will reconcile for the campaign or I will repent.
0: ¿Asegura eso tu vida?
1: Can that assure your life?
0: ¿Cuánto espacio, cuánto tiempo Dios da?
1: How much time, how much space does God give?
0: Hermano, aleluya, oiga, se cansará Dios.
1: Brethren, does God get tired?
0: ¿Tiene una idea si se cansa Dios?
1: Do you have any idea if God gets tired?
0: No estamos hablando físicamente, no se va a cansar.
1: We're not saying physically that he will get tired.
0: No se ha cansado con usted y conmigo.
1: Has he not gotten tired with you and I?
0: Tanto trabajar con nosotros que nos arregla ahora y venimos el otro fin de semana desarreglados.
1: So much of working on us that he fixes us today and next week and we're unfixed.
0: Nos arregla con la palabra.
1: Fixes us through the word.
0: Y viene el diablo y viene a desarreglar otra vez.
1: And the devil comes and he comes and disorganizes everything again.
0: Porque ¿sabe qué?
1: Because you know what?
0: El diablo anda alrededor.
1: The devil is around you.
0: El diablo conoce tus debilidades.
1: The devil knows your weaknesses.
0: Los demonios saben qué es lo que te incomoda.
1: The demons know what is it that makes you uncomfortable.
0: Y día a día ese diablo va a estar usando eso.
1: And that day after day that devil will continue to use that.
0: Y te va a tener todos los días en el mismo orden como el ratoncito ese dando vueltas, ¿cómo se llama?
1: And he will have you in the same order like the hamster.
0: Brenda, ¿cómo se llama? Hamster.
1: Hamster.
0: ¿Dice?
1: Hamster.
0: Dígame.
1: Como un hamster.
0: aleluya, óigame, las trampas del enemigo.
1: And those are the traps of the enemy.
0: Y poniendo, porque Dios ya sabe.
1: And saying, you know, God already knows.
0: Dios ya sabe que yo así soy.
1: God already knows that that's how I am.
0: Dios lo sabe y por eso te llamó para arreglarte.
1: God knows that, and that's why he called on to you so that he can fix you.
0: Aleluya.
1: Glory be to God.
0: Dice la Biblia.
1: The Bible says.
0: Le leo, aleluya, lo que dice en Cantares 5.
1: I'll read to you what Psalms chapter 5 says.
0: Yo dormía, pero mi corazón velaba.
1: I was asleep, but my heart was awake.
0: Dice, es la voz de mi amado que llama. 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
1: I was asleep, but my heart was awake. It is the voice of my beloved calling. Open to me, my sister, my love, my dove, my perfect one. For my head is filled with dew, my locks with the drips of the night, with the drops of the night.
0: Hoy Dios te habla así.
1: Today God speaks to you that way.
0: Hoy Dios nos habla de esa manera.
1: Today God speaks to us in that manner.
0: Paloma mía.
1: My dove.
0: Perfecta mía.
1: My perfect one.
0: Honey mía.
1: My miel.
0: Perfume mío.
1: My perfume.
0: Hoy dice eso.
1: He says that today.
0: ¿Qué? Con amor.
1: With love.
0: Con lazo de amor y misericordia.
1: With a, you know, a snare of love and mercy.
0: Él recoge y ha recogido a su iglesia.
1: He collects and he has collected his church.
0: Pero ahora déjeme preguntarle esto.
1: But now let me ask you this.
0: ¿Llorará Jesús?
1: Does Jesus cry, weep?
0: No le voy a decir Dios, sino Jesús.
1: I won't say God, but Jesus.
0: Porque Dios es espíritu.
1: Because God is a spirit.
0: Pero Jesús, aleluya, es Dios y es cuerpo.
1: But Jesus is God and he is a body.
0: Y dice la Biblia que Jesús lloró.
1: And the Bible says that Jesus wept.
0: Una vez lloró por la incredulidad de la gente. Otra vez lloró porque no entendían sus palabras.
1: And the other time he wept because they didn't understand his word.
0: Siguiendo, aleluya, oígame, al que andaba adelante instándolos.
1: Following those that were in front insisting them.
0: Y dice la Biblia que la gente gritaba.
1: And it says that the Bible says that the people were shouting.
0: Crucifíquenlo.
1: Crucify him.
0: Mátenlo.
1: Kill him.
0: No queremos nada de este rey.
1: We want nothing of this.
0: Crucifíquenlo.
1: Crucify him.
0: Dennos a Barrabás.
1: Give us Barabbas.
0: Algunos ya no necesitan a Barrabás.
1: Some don't need Barabbas anymore.
0: Ya lo tienen en su casa.
1: They have him at home.
0: ¿Qué dijo, hermano? Dice.
1: It says.
0: Conforme yo dormía a la hora del culto, pero estaba velando la televisión.
1: You know, comfortable. I was asleep during the time of the service, but I was watching.
0: Cosas en el ser humano que le son bastante difíciles de entender y comprender.
1: Things within the human being that are very difficult to understand and have any comprehension of.
0: Porque le estoy diciendo que si nuestros planes contradicen la palabra de Dios, Dios no va a ir con nosotros.
1: Then God will not walk with us.

know your husband is going to come one day. You'll make me all that you need.